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1: Ask for money and get advice. Ask for advice, get money twice. I'm from the dirty, but that Chico nice. Y'all call it a moment.

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2: 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I know it ain't fair. Only ball I drop. New Year's, Times Square. 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I see the seven sands. Now, baby, let's get started for life.

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3: Los hits de todos los tiempos en una sola frecuencia.